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0: It was a top five hit for Brownsville Station back in 1973, and it would hit number 16 in 1985 for Motley Crue. 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
3: In the Stratmeyer Media Storm Center, here's your River Region forecast. The forecast for this evening, cloudy with a light breeze, 53 degrees. Overnight, cloud-filled skies, the temp 42. And then tomorrow, with a chance of light drizzle, temps of 61. A check of the current conditions, the temp 64 degrees, under clear skies.

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0: Tom Petty checks in on the Greg Stone Show, part of the Friday soundtrack. I've got your word of the day. Are you ready?
1: Beltane.
0: Beltane. It's a noun.
1: Beltane.
0: I'll tell you what it means coming up here shortly if you don't know already.
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3: Cardi B, the celebrity person,
4: yeah, right,
3: sent her umbilical cord off to a company called Mommy Made, mm-hmm, and they twisted it up like a pretzel, like in a heart, and then dipped it in gold chrome.
4: Yeah.
3: That's not normal behavior, man. I know giving birth is so wonderful and beautiful and all the disgusting things, and you poop yourself while giving birth, and it's all beautiful because it's babies. It's not normal. It's just not. There's a reason why I don't have children, because I don't want any part of that. I don't want any part of that.
4: Well, that's not normal. Everybody should want to procreate.
3: I don't
4: want to
3: ever have that conversation. The love of your life, the woman that you married, and you're like, she's so great. She's like, she's my best friend. She's my wife. We're buddies. We're in this life thing together. Here we go. Oh, we're having a kid. That's a beautiful thing. It's going to be awesome. And then she gives birth in a freaking hot tub and poops herself, and that she's holding up this cord. She's like, you know what? Let's send this off to Mommy Made. And you're like, okay, honey. Because you don't want the sex to stop. I'll do whatever you say.
4: Yeah, thank you.
3: It's insane.
4: You have some severe issues that need to be sorted out, Ken, and I'm going to be praying for you.
3: it's truly nuts.
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0: getting some help with the Friday soundtrack from Metallica. It's Greg Stone as we wrap up the word of the day.
1: Beltane.
0: It is a noun, and it refers to the Celtic May Day Festival, which starts, that's right, on the 1st of May. Today is Beltane. We celebrate what began as the ancient Celtic holiday of Beltane. It started at sundown April 30th. Then, according to Celtic lore, evil spirits that had wreaked havoc on humans since Halloween have a last fling before the dawning of May 1st cast them into their annual six-month exile. So, for the next 6 months, according to Celtic lore, there are no evil spirits.

0: 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And it's not because we're following you on Facebook.
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Epic track from Queen. That's a great soundtrack song. Coming up, we've got Funny from Ryan Singer. Talks about his mom's stripper pole. 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

0: You can still try to get those Doobie Brothers Santana tickets for like $30 or so through LiveNation.com. That sale goes on through the 5th, by the way. Time for some funny. Here's Ryan Singer talking about his mom's stripper pole.
1: She does things that embarrass me publicly and privately. I'll give you an example. I went to her in my stepdad's house, hadn't been over there in a long time, and she wanted to show me the new workout room they were building, so we go upstairs. She's like, this corner is where we're going to put the treadmill. Then we'll get like a bender ball and put that in the middle. Then over in this corner is where we're going to put the stripper pole. I was like, what did she say? Did she say stripper pole? She's like, yeah, we're going to put a mirror up so I can watch myself while I'm working the pole. I don't know if you've ever thrown up inside your own brain before. But I was like, no. You're almost 60 years old. You're a grandmother. How am I ever supposed to sleep at night? Knowing at that very moment, my dear sweet mom could be swinging around some greased up stripper pole while Cherry Pie by Warrant is blasting out of a $20 boombox, and my stepdad shoving Social Security checks down her granny panties.
2: She's my cherry pie, sweet cherry pie, gonna give me some benefits. Unacceptable purchase.
1: I do not approve.
0: That is Ryan Singer on his mom's stripper pole, just for health reasons. We'll come back to The Rock here in just a few moments. I get the Chili Peppers in the forecast.
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4: In the Stratmeyer Media Storm Center, here's your River Region forecast. The forecast for this evening, cloudy with a light breeze, 53 degrees. Overnight, cloud-filled skies, a temp 42. And then tomorrow, with a chance of light drizzle, temps of 61. A check of the current conditions, the temperature 65 degrees, under clear skies.

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0: There's the Eagles, part of your Friday soundtrack. Stick around. We're going to play the game next hour. Stone Cold Factor, a bunch of Stony Baloney. We'll throw in some Priest, Zeppelin, and some Bon Jovi as well, because that's what we do. We rock.
1: 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Here's some fun stuff the Brew Crew Morning Show's gotten into lately.
2: They're not going to let you keep a wig in jail.
3: I don't know if they do or not.
2: I don't know. Do they? Will they make you take off your wig for the mugshot?
3: I would imagine. I would imagine
2: you can hang yourself with, if you have a long enough wig, you can hang yourself in your cell with your wig if they let you keep it.
3: I don't know. I don't know if they'll let you keep a wig or not. Probably not. Probably not. I think you're probably right. They probably won't. They just consider that personal property, like a shirt or anything else, and take it off of you.
2: Or your phone, right? Yeah. Or piercings. They make you take out your piercings.
3: I haven't been to jail too many times, so I'm not sure.
2: How many times have you been to jail?
3: I don't think ever. I mean, I was taken to jail once, but it was more of a scare tactic. I wasn't actually booked in.
2: Oh, when you were a kid?
3: Yeah. I wasn't actually booked in, and I didn't actually do any of that stuff. But
2: same thing here.
3: Yeah, I was taken there once. So,
2: can you believe I'm not a felon?
3: No. it goes to show that that every community you've ever lived in clearly doesn't have a very effective police force.
2: I don't disagree.
1: Start your day.

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Classic from Alice in Chains. It's Greg Stone. And how's your ability to guess today? Good. I'm going to put it to the test. Stone Cold Factor, a bunch of stony baloney is coming up.

licensed by the FCC, approved by the FDA, and kicking a lot of B-U-T-T. 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

0: Epic track from Zeppelin and Hey Hey, What Can I Do? As we play the game Stone Cold Fact or a Bunch of Stony Baloney. It's where the world, ladies and gentlemen, come to learn. That's right, world. Let's learn together, shall we? Every driving adult in the United States has to wear a seatbelt. Every driving adult in the United States must wear a seatbelt. What do you think? Stone Cold Fact, or is that a bunch of Tony Baloney? I got your answer coming up, plus the Allman Brothers and some Aldo Nova.
1: 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I'll look back at one of our favorite moments from this morning's show.
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3: These are the requirements for people who are wanting to enter this space experiment. You can only eat rationed, prepackaged, space-style food. There are no fresh fruits or vegetables or Chick-fil-A, for that matter.
4: I'm out.
3: Yeah, me too. There's no alcohol, energy drinks, tea or coffee. It's or tea and coffee, very limited. So you can do have tea and coffee, but it'd be limited.
4: Well, of course, you're gonna have, it's Europe. You're going to have tea.
3: Yeah, and crumpets and crackers. Or cookies.
4: Yeah, and bangers and mash. Yeah,
3: right.
4: And fish and chips.
3: You're allowed just 1 2-hour video call with family once a week. Yeah, you can live with that.
4: Is that enough to get it done? You know, because you got to get the tissues, you got to get the lube. I mean, that's not enough time, is it?
3: No, that's a call with friends and family.
4: Oh. I have some good friends.
3: Clearly. one small shoebox of personal items is allowed. So I guess that's where you put your lubes at.
4: Yeah.
3: You also get privacy in your tiny sleeping pod. The only privacy you'll get will be in the sleeping pod or in the bathroom. And you can only sleep at regular times between 11 p.m. and 7 a.m. Nah, no thank you. I'm an 8:30, 9 o'clock sleeper. I gotta get to bed.
4: Well, this is Mars time. We don't know when that is. It could coincide with your regular schedule.
3: I mean, it could. Yeah, I don't know what time it is on Mars right now. Here, okay.
4: Let's find out.
3: Okay, Google. What time is it on Mars right now?
4: Yeah. Let me ask the

0: dumber one. Alexa, what time is it on Mars right now?
1: Sorry, I don't have an answer for that.
0: Mm-hmm.
2: I don't know why it won't answer me.
0: Because you didn't pay for the premium package. You didn't pay for the premium Siri. Or the OK Google or whatever.
2: I did pay.
3: Time on Mars depends on the specific landing site, as the planet is divided into local solar time zones similar to Earth.
2: Okay, shut up. There's no time on Mars at all.
0: There is. There is. You have to have... It's Mars time. It's Mars time. But you're ready for all this. Aren't you, Jason? Mr. Shatner?
2: No.
0: You're ready. Right? Didn't she pack your bags last night?
2: Last time.
0: Pre-flight?
2: I don't know.
0: What time? What time did she pack your bags? Was it 0 hour? 9 a.m.?
2: I don't know. I think
0: that's what it was.
2: I only know with the words.
0: How high are you going to be?
2: As a kite tonight.
0: As a kite. Do you miss the Earth?
2: I miss the Earth. I miss my friends.
0: You miss your wife?
2: I miss my wife.
0: Mm-hmm. Why?
2: Because I'm.
0: It's lonely out in space,
2: man.
0: Isn't it?
2: Leave me alone with that.
0: It's a timeless flight unless you're on Mars time.
2: Yeah, I guess it's then there is no time on Mars.
0: Right.
2: It's
0: going to be a long, long time, though, isn't it?
2: Yes, long time.
0: Goes right back in. Until touchdown brings him around again to find...
2: All right.
0: Go ahead, take it.
2: Forming relationships with other travelers is frowned upon, by the way. You don't want to be friends with anybody on Mars because it could impact team dynamics and performance.
0: Oh, team dynamics.
2: And there's a strict no-sex rule.
0: I'm out!
2: I'm already good with that. We have that same rule at my house. So, we have the... A lot of these rules I'm already living by. I'll be honest with you, kid. We might want to adjust the sleeping time, but
0: when is the next time you and the wife are going to have sex? Do you?
2: I anticipate
0: it's going to be a long, long time.
2: It's going to be a long, long time
0: till touchdown.
2: Till I touch her down there and it brings her closer to me.
0: You're not the man she thinks you used to be. Oh, no,
2: exactly the man she thinks I am. I'm a rocket
0: man. He's a rocket man, ladies and
2: gentlemen. We're right on schedule, though, Ken. We are right on schedule. We're going to be doing it once again on Christmas Eve. So
0: Well, what about your birthday? You got some birthday sex coming up.
2: Not unless I find somebody to have it with me. Our schedule is Christmas Eve, Ken. That's when we do it. Now, we did postpone to New Year's Eve last year. I had to wait another 7 days.
0: Did you postpone?
2: We did, absolutely.
0: You postponed it?
2: Postponed it, yeah. All right.
0: Excellent.
2: Well, there you go. I don't know. I don't understand this, but to be truthful, of why we want to go to Mars. I'm 40, almost 47 years old.
0: Yeah.
2: Most of anything that happens in this world from this point on, it's okay, you know?
0: Because Mars, it ain't the kind of place you want to raise your kids.
2: No.
0: And the weather? It's cold as hell.
2: I wouldn't want that cold weather.
0: What about those kids? There's no one there to raise them if you did.
2: No.
0: And all the science, Jason just doesn't understand. It's just his job 5 days a week. Rocket man, no.
2: I'm a rocket man.
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0: from some grade A Canadian rock, part of the Friday soundtrack, Aldo Nova's Fantasy. On the program, as we wrap up Stone Cold Factor, a bunch of Stony Baloney, that every adult must wear a seatbelt while driving or riding as a passenger here in the United States. That is a bunch of Stony Baloney. There's one state, if you're 18 or older, that you don't have to. New Hampshire. Live free or die, people. Part of their hardcore libertarian tradition. Yeah, you don't. I wonder what that does to, you know, insurance. What's that cost people that live in New Hampshire? 18 or older, not legally required to wear a seatbelt, but you're smart enough to, right? We'll get back to it here in just a few.
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3: In the Stratmeyer Media Storm Center, here's your River Region forecast. The forecast for this evening, cloudy with a light breeze, 53 degrees. Overnight, cloud-filled skies, the temp 42. And then tomorrow, with a chance of light drizzle, temps of 61. A check of the current conditions, the temp 64 degrees, under partly cloudy skies.
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Started humming a song from 1962. Ain't it funny how the night moves?

0: Hope you're enjoying this first day of May. Coming up next hour, we're going to meet some people. We're going to Boulder, Colorado to meet these folks. That's coming up next hour. And along the way, the world's greatest classic rock from Three Doors Down to ZZ Top. And it's next.
1: 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Here's some fun stuff the Brew Crew Morning Show has gotten into lately.
2: Because you just ruined Van Hagar for me.
3: I just ruined that song for you.
2: Yeah.
3: I did.
2: Oh, yeah, I liked it okay because it's Van Halen, but it's not really. It's Van Hagar.
3: I like Van Hagar. I like both of them.
2: But you ruined it for me, and now I feel...
3: You feel obligated
2: that
3: we have
2: to ruin it
3: for everybody.
2: Everyone else.
3: All right.
2: Okay. Yeah. But now, Jason, tell everybody what you told me. And then I'll play the song again.
3: I told Ken, I said, I love this song, except for I can't stand the typewriter sound effect throughout. What are they doing?
2: And I was like, what? And I had to pull up the song for myself, and then... I'll be damned. It's somebody hunting and pecking...
3: on a typewriter.
2: On a typewriter while they're recording this song.
3: Why did they do that? I don't... Yeah.
2: Why did you do that? The song was fine for decades until you ruined it for me and now everyone.
3: I've always heard it when I hear this song. Like, dearest.
2: Yeah. And then at the end, too.
3: Now they speed up the typing a little bit. They're like, sincerely
2: Thank
3: yours.
2: Thank you very much. Sincerely yours.
3: Respectfully.
2: Eddie Van Halen.
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The Radiohead helping out the Friday soundtrack as we work our way towards people in the neighborhood. Going to Boulder to meet this dude who has obviously been touched. We'll talk about that here in about 15 minutes.

0: I'm not a doctor, but sometimes I play one on the radio as we travel to Boulder. In the 6 or 7 years I've been your host here in the afternoons, I don't think we've ever gone to Boulder, Colorado, so let's go.
1: Oh, who are the people in your neighborhood? The people that you meet each day.
0: Wow, this is bold. Guy in Colorado arrested for trespassing, and then he was taken to jail. Several hours later, he was booked and released. This is from what I read, like released like at 3:30 in the morning. 20 minutes after the release, he stole a fire engine that was parked outside the jail. The fire truck was there on an unrelated medical call, and while the rescue team was treating the victim, the guy jumped in the fire truck and drove off. Went about 20 miles. Before the truck was stopped, the man was hit with multiple charges, including felony motor vehicle theft, resisting arrest, reckless driving, and felony criminal mischief. Here's a couple of witnesses.
2: I thought it was an old school bus that, you know, maybe was like for a movie set or something like that. 30 police vehicles that followed afterwards, along with 2 SWAT vehicles.
3: That's kind of a weird situation, an inmate stealing a fire truck. I saw it laid over on the driver's side.
0: When Richmond Johnson was asked why he took the truck, he said, Jesus, told him it was all right. Don't worry, son. I guess if you need a ride, just take that fire truck. They don't need it. Yeah, try that this weekend. See if that works for you.

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8: In the Stratmeyer Media Storm Center, here's your River Region forecast. The forecast for this evening, cloudy with a light breeze, 53 degrees. Overnight, cloud-filled skies, the temp 42. And then tomorrow, with a chance of light drizzle, temps of 61. A check of the current conditions, currently 61 degrees, under partly cloudy skies.
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0: look at Phil, such a repeat offender. Going back into the Hall of Fame, he's already in with Genesis. He'll be inducted as a solo artist in November. Congratulations to Phil. You're listening to The Greg Stone Show, and I appreciate that. Thanks for having us in your speakers this week. Have a great weekend, all right? And we'll be back tomorrow, same stony time. Wait a minute. Monday, same stony time, same stony place.
1: This is not headline news.

0: 15% of Americans can't remember the last time they went to an eye doctor. On the bright side, they can't see the gas prices on the corner. FIFA is struggling to sell World Cup tickets for U.S. home games because they're so expensive. And because it's soccer. New Mexico has been named the state with the highest level of drug use. So they're changing their license plates to read Land of Enchant Methamphetamine. And today is National No Pants Day. I'm celebrating. You should be very thankful this is radio. This is not Headline News.
1: Here's some of the JC and Ken show that you might have missed.
2: Years ago, I had a friend who was a doctor, and I got a gift from him for like my birthday or something. Mm-hmm. And it was wrapped in this beautiful white paper.
3: Oh.
2: Can you guess where he got it?
3: It was the paper from the bedrolls. Yeah.
2: It was the paper from like where you sit on your ass at the doctor's office.
3: I like
2: and
3: that.
2: I said, where'd you get this paper? He's like, oh, yeah, I just had it at the office. And I said, where in the office?
3: There's nothing wrong
2: He's
3: with
2: like,
3: that.
2: Yeah. And I said, is this the paper that the sealed paper that you use?
3: Yeah.
2: He's like, yeah. And it's right there. Yeah. I mean, think about it. If you're a doctor, it's already there on a spool. So, just bring your gifts to the office and wrap them up. It's got a table and a perfect wrapping
3: how much
2: table.
3: How much is your copay? It's like $20? You'll save that much in wrapping paper. Just schedule a visit.
2: Yeah. Oh, that's right. Don't even pretend you're sick. Just bring your presents to the doctor's office. Ask them to wrap them for you. Can you wrap these? Are you feeling all right?
3: No, I'm feeling fine. Just fine.
2: Yeah. Nothing. No, I just need to wrap these up for me.
3: Or you can just go in there and just unroll a bunch of that stuff and put it in your purse, you know?
2: Or just do it. Kill two birds, right? I'm going to bring a gift with me to the doctor today.
3: Yeah.
2: To the urologist.
3: And you're going to wrap it.
2: I'll see if he'll wrap it. He's cool like that. He's a good
3: won't
2: doctor.
3: Wrap it. See if you might have to.
2: I want to use the paper I'll use his ass gasket wrapping paper because my sister is a doctor.
3: Yeah, she'll love that.
2: I'll wrap my sister, the doctor's paper, in my urologist ass gasket paper.
3: Right.
2: Perfect.
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